say taram taram taram taram bom. You don't pick up, pick up, pick up, pick up your phone. You say maybe, baby, I've been waiting so long.

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1: Oh, it's beautiful. But wait a minute, isn't this...
0: Yeah, yes it is.
1: But I thought the old lady dropped it into the ocean in the end.
0: Well, baby, I went down and got it for you.

And fortune is what a G. El G1, well, it's schloppa. Wish you best in the vida. What's in Sam?